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It's today's hits. And yesterday's favorites. Songs that make you smile. St. John's Perfect Music Mix. It's K100.

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9: Me not working hard. 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

0: 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Loving, I'm living, so we turning up. 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

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Together, we are New Brunswick. We are the true north, strong and free. We are all proud to be Canada.

0: to you.
1: Well, good morning. Glad to be back in the chair this morning. It is hump day, June 10. It's Wednesday. Today it's going to be sunny. We've got a mix of sun and cloud for the afternoon. A few breezes, which will make it nice. High of 14 along the coast and 22 inland. Of course, it's always warmer inland. 10 in the city right now on June 10. How about that? Our morning nugget of information this morning, if you will, comes to us from an actress that we all know, and we've seen her perform in classic movies. In fact, the Wizard of Oz. And it's from Judy Garland, and it says this: always be a first-rate version of yourself instead of a second-rate version of somebody else. You be you, because nobody else is as good as you. And that's the word for the day today as we started off on our hump day together. We've got lots of stories on the way for you. Joan Richardson will not be here today for Wet Nose Wednesday. She let me know that she's got some pet-related things that need to be done today. So as a result, some kitty cats are going for their tutoring and their spaying, which means that they're going to have some more kitty cats and doggy dogs up for adoption. And we'll update you next week. So tune in and we'll have a good time with that. I will miss the puppies and kitties today, though. Let's see here. Some of the fun stories that I've got for you today include this one. We've all heard the phrase, fake it till you make it. Well, one Air Canada pilot took that to a terrifying new level. I'll have that for you. We've got our morning mind bender. It will be posted on Facebook and already on Facebook and Instagram and our talk and text line right now. I want to know, what are your summer bucket list items? What are the things that you're planning on doing, things that you want to check off the list? Because it's summer, I want to do this, I want to do that. I didn't get to do this last year, I'm going to do it this year. What are those things that you have lined up and planned and ready to go? We'll have our Hollywood Buzz, birthdays and anniversaries at 7:20, and all kinds more fun right here. Mornings with Dennis on K100. Glad to be back in the chair with you. It's, 6:10. 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How about a little bit of Cake by the Ocean? DNC on the way for you next right here. Mornings with Dennis on K100.
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619, 10 in the city. We'll have a look at the weather in just a moment's time. But here's what we're celebrating for the 10th of June. Well, apparently we're celebrating for three very different things. Iced Tea Day. It's also Egg Roll Day. I love me some egg rolls. And it's also Bed Bug Prevention Day. That means it's time to wash the sheets and clean the bedroom out. And anything that's been lying on the floor for more than 48 hours, pick it up, either put it in the wash or throw it out. That's how you help get rid of bed bugs. And then you also vacuum and scrub and all those new things. And and take a shower, too. That showering helps. Soap goes a long way. Let's see here. So it's one of those days that sounds delicious and a little bit itchy at the same time. So right now we're going to hop in the time machine right here for the 10th of June. It was on this day, 1947, that Saab rolled out its very first automobile. Before that, they were better known for making airplanes. And actually, the government of Canada is looking at reintroducing the contract for fighter planes for Canada that are built by Saab. Interesting. Today's date, 1977. This was a big day for tech geeks like me. Apple shipped its very first Apple II personal computer. They're not bad for a company that actually started in a garage, much like Google. And on today's date, 1978, this was a big, big song from a great, great movie. From the soundtrack of Grease, that's John Travolta and Olivia Newton-John. That song is You're the One That I Want. It went to the number one spot today's date, 1978. Then let's fast forward to 1989. Bette Midler had a huge hit with this song right here.

0: Ah, that's right. You just put your lighters up in the air and in your cell phones and you were singing along. Thank you very much for that one. On today's date, 1991, TV fans were left kind of scratching their heads when Twin Peaks aired its original season finale. And that was a mystery that sparked debate for a little while there. And back in 1994, Speed hit movie theaters, proving that Keanu Reeves could save the day even on a bus that doesn't slow down. And Sandra Bullock did pretty good driving it. The year 2000 belonged to this guy right here. He started an 8-week run at the number one spot for the Marshall Mathers LP that was on today's date in 2000. And 2007, millions of people gathered around their TVs to watch the final episode of The Sopranos and then wonder if their cable had suddenly gone out. Finally, in 2022, BTS celebrated 10 years together with the release of their anthology, Proof, selling more than 2 million copies on day one alone. There's a trip through history for June the 10th. Let's see here. Sunshine today. A little bit of sun, a little bit of cloud for the afternoon. Light breezes, high of 14. 10 in the city right now, 622. Good morning.
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2: Well, it looks like a doctor that's convicted in connection with Matthew Perry's ketamine death is actually making a surprising appeal in the case. Dr. Salvador Plasencia is asking for his 30-month prison sentence to be overturned, arguing that he shouldn't be sentenced as a physician because he was acting more like a ketamine supplier than a doctor. And his legal team says that he's received a harsher punishment than others involved in the case and believes his sentence should be reduced. Sounds like a bunch of little kids getting scolded at the recess. Well, he did it. Yeah. Well, in happier Hollywood news, Romy and Michelle are officially getting back together. So a sequel to the 1997 cult comedy Romy and Michelle's High School Reunion is now in production. Lisa Kudrow and Mira Sorvino are coming back to their roles, and the new movie is expected to premiere on Hulu and Disney Plus in 2027. Now, if you've ever wondered where Dr. Seuss dreamed up some of his most famous stories, well, that home has actually just changed hands. Now, the author's longtime residence in La Jolla, California, just sold for $9 million. 5,000-square-foot property has an observation tower, stunning ocean views, and even a time capsule. More than 40 of Dr. Seuss's 68 books were written at that residence. And there's your first Hollywood Buzz. Next one coming up at 8:40 right here on K100. It's 6:40 in the city right now, 10 in the uptown, and we'll have a look at the late bus report for the counting down for the final week of the school year. It's 6:40 right now.
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1: Fake it till you make it, right? Well, one Air Canada pilot really took that to a terrifying new level. There's a pilot that was arrested after it was discovered that he had been flying for a number of years, hundreds of commercial flights without a license. I'm not, why would I kid about that, right? Okay, so think about that. Thousands of people took naps, ate pretzels, and trusted this guy with their lives, and his credentials were basically, you know what, trust me, bro. Well, it makes you think, how far can you get in life just by acting like you belong? So I want to hear from you this morning. What's something that you have completely faked your way through and actually got away with it? Did you fake a job entry on your resume? Did you fake some credentials? Did you pretend that you know how to speak a language at a job interview? Let me know. 658-5000. Give me a call or give me a text and let me know how you winged it. Oh, see what I did there? Winged it. You're welcome. Thank you very much. It's going to be sunny today. We've got a mix of sun and cloud for the afternoon. Clouds moving in. We'll see light breezes and a high of 14 along the coast. Inland, temps up to about 22. In the city right now, it is 10. Good morning.
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1: Good morning. Premier Susan Holt is joining other provincial leaders in calling for a federal ban on social media for youth. Speaking in the legislature yesterday, Holt said educators, parents, and child care experts have been raising concerns about the negative impacts of social media.
2: Our government has called on the federal government to implement a ban on social media, establishing a minimum age of 16, and we've also urged the government to prohibit targeted advertising directed at minors, to restrict algorithmic content feeds for minors. New Brunswick is prepared to deploy the tools and legislative measures using our provincial jurisdiction to protect New Brunswick children and youth online, and we have called on the federal government to do the same.
1: Holt echoed the request in a letter addressed to Prime Minister Carney. The Premier says research shows social media increases anxiety, depression, and self-harm among adolescents, particularly girls aged 10 to 14. A St. Paul man charged in the death of his spouse nearly 5 years ago is elected trial by judge and jury. 41-year-old Alex Beers appeared in a Moncton domestic violence court via video, according to the Times and Transcript. He faces charges of first-degree murder, unlawful confinement, and failing to provide the necessities of life in connection with the death of his spouse, 33-year-old Heidi Yockelman. Rishabukta Mounties responded to a residence in St. Paul in October 2021 and found Yockelman's body. A 5-day preliminary hearing in the case is scheduled for November 16th. A former Air Canada pilot is facing fraud charges after allegedly flying hundreds of flights over a 17-year period without a license. Peel Regional Police say 59-year-old Jeffrey Wall of Barrie, Ontario, was arrested last week after a complex investigation. Deputy Chief Nick Milinovich says Wall used forged credentials while captaining flights carrying tens of thousands of passengers. Authorities say Wall never held an airline transport pilot license, nor did he undergo the required examinations needed to fly the types of aircraft that he flew. Wall is now facing 7 charges, including fraud, uttering forged documents, and public mischief. In sports, the Stanley Cup Finals tied at 2 games each after Carolina's 5-3 win over the Golden Knights. On the diamonds, Blue Jays edged the Phillies 3-2. Red Sox lost 4-3 in Tampa Bay. Yankees had a 3-2 win in Cleveland. Now you're up to date. I'm Daryl Good.
3: Here's a look at your K100 weather. It'll be sunny today. We've got a mix of sun and cloud for the afternoon. Light breezes, a high of 14 along the coast. Inland, it'll be 22. Tonight, mainly cloudy. We've got some fog patches in the overnight, a low of 10. Tomorrow's going to be cloudy. We'll see some sunshine and a few clouds near noontime. We'll have a high of 22 and 14 along parts of the coast. Then a mix of sun and cloud and 16 for the port city on Friday. 7:04, it's 12 in the uptown of St. John. That is your K100 3-day weather forecast. Good morning.
0: Here's a real good time to turn it up. K100.

This will fade eventually. So if our time is running out, day after day, we'll make the mundane a masterpiece. Oh my, my, oh my, my love. 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

0: Huge song, Alex Warren, Ordinary on K100, St. John's Perfect Music Mix. Well, let's fire up the big yellow things.
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0: And it's brought to you by Once Upon a Child, Westmoreland Road, Anglophone South. Looking pretty good. And then we've got one late bus. It's bus number 33, Francophone South. It's 1 hour late. Francophone South, bus number 33, 1 hour late this morning. And that's your Late Bus Report.
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0: Well, this coming Saturday, it's going to be the Walk for Shelter in support of Hestia House. And earlier about a week and a half ago, I had Jen Foster from the Royal LePage Shelter Foundation and of course, Jenna Como from Hestia House in the studio. We were talking about this event. And, you know, first of all, it's great that Hestia House is here to provide shelter and a safe place for women and kids to go. It's awful that it's needed. But again, glad that they're there. Royal LePage is offering a really fun event this coming Saturday. It's going to be at Rockwood Park. It's the Walk for Shelter. And in support of Hestia House, all kinds of fun things. Bouncy castles, face painting, there's a barbecue, and 100% of the proceeds go to support Hestia House. And so if you'd like to participate and challenge some family or friends, co-workers, this is a great way to do it. And I've got all the details listed right there at our website, k100.ca. 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And come on out and walk for a great time in support of Hestia House. And on the way, in just a couple of moments' time, we've got our birthdays and anniversaries coming up as well. So make sure you get yours in. The number, just in case you need it, is 658-5000. Olivia Dean coming up. So easy to fall in love on K100. That's on the way for you next up.
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That's the latest track from Justin Bieber, Speed Demon on K100, St. John's Perfect Music Mix. Good morning. Here's who's celebrating birthdays for today, the 10th of June. Turning 34 today, Kate Upton, supermodel, actress. She became a household name through Sports Illustrated Swimsuit Edition and later starred in the comedy hit The Other Woman. Lily Sobieski, she made a big impression in films like Deep Impact and the thriller Joyride. She turns 43 today. Actor Shane West, you might remember him as Landon Carter in A Walk to Remember and Dr. Ray Barnett on ER, turns 48 today. Comedian, funny guy, Bill Burr, celebrates birthday number 58 today. And let's see here, actress Kate Flannery. You might not know that name, but you might know her as Meredith from The Office. She turns 62 today. Actress Gina Gershon, she was in films like Showgirls, Bound, and Face Off with John Travolta. She turned 64 today. And actress, model, Elizabeth Hurley, and the main squeeze for Billy Ray Cyrus. She turned 61 today. Still recognizable and very, very busy, actually. She was in Austin Powers, and she's got a long association with Estee Lauder. Now, local birthdays, Dennis Shaw, bus driver, instructor extraordinaire. Happy birthday to you from Erica, all your family and friends. And Martin DuPont, happy birthday to you from Amy and the boys and all your family and friends. And we want to say... Happy birthday!

0: Sunshine is on the way. We've got a few clouds on the way for the afternoon as well. Light breezes, high of 14 along the coast, 22 inland in the uptown. Right now, it is 722 and it's 12 degrees. Rihanna on the way for you next up right here on K100 723.
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4: Good morning. DFO's ordered a new round of fishing closures in the Gulf of St. Lawrence due to multiple right whale sightings and detections. Four separate acoustic buoys in the Gulf have picked up right whale sounds in the past few days, including off western Cape Breton, northeastern PEI, the Magdalens, and northern New Brunswick. There have also been multiple confirmed sightings since the weekend in an area just east of the Acadian Peninsula. Fishers operating in the affected areas have until tomorrow to remove their traps. Meanwhile, a right whale was spotted entangled in gear off the coast of Shippigan. DFO identified the 5-year-old male, which was spotted by a surveillance flight Monday. Marine mammal response teams are now trying to relocate the animal, and if found, they'll attach a satellite tracking tag. Then they may attempt to remove the gear if and when sea conditions are safe. Grand Bay Westfield Mounties are asking for the public's help after a hit-and-run that left a cyclist seriously injured late last month. Police say around 2 p.m. on May 21st, a cyclist was hit from behind by a vehicle on Narrapis Road near Sunnyside Drive. The vehicle then fled the scene. The female cyclist was taken to hospital with serious injuries but has since been released. RCMP say they have followed several leads but are still trying to identify the vehicle involved. Anyone with information or dash cam footage is asked to contact the Grand Bay Westfield RCMP or Crime Stoppers. Roadworks getting underway on a number of streets in Quispamsis. Council's awarded a $2.19 million contract to Galbraith Construction for work on 10 streets in the town. There'll be major road work on Cambridge Avenue and Elliott Road, but also upgrades on Colt and Pacer Drives, Foresters Road, Heather Street, Sunny Lane, River Caress Drive, and Jenkins Drives, and Antler Crescent. Town engineer Mark Morrison told Brunswick News they hope most of the projects will be done before kids return to school in September. In sports, the Hurricanes beat Vegas 5-3 to tie the Stanley Cup Final at 2 games each. In baseball, Blue Jays clipped the visiting Phillies 3-2. Rays beat the Red Sox 4-3. Yankees downed the Guardians 3-2. Now you're up to date. I'm Daryl Good.
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6: Here's a look at your K100 weather. It'll be sunny today. We've got a mix of sun and cloud for the afternoon. Light breezes, a high of 14 along the coast. Inland, it'll be 22. Tonight, mainly cloudy. We've got some fog patches in the overnight, a low of 10. Tomorrow's going to be cloudy. We'll see some sunshine and a few clouds near noontime. We'll have a high of 22 and 14 along parts of the coast. Then a mix of sun and cloud and 16 for the port city on Friday. It's 12 degrees right now at 7:33. That's your K100 3-day weather forecast. Got your Vogue Optical web poll coming up after the weekend. And Olivia Rodrigo, her latest track, Drop Dead K100.

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1: Our morning mind bender is posted on Facebook right now. 54% of people say being called this is a compliment. What could it be? First clue, it's not attractive. Love to get your input this morning. Here's The Weeknd, Cry For Me, K100.

0: That's the weekend on K100. Good morning. Happy Wednesday to you. 7:40 on our Wednesday. Decent temperature out there right now, and looks like overall it's going to be a pretty decent day. Not expecting burning, blazing sunshine like we had yesterday and the day before. My gracious. But decent day all around. Yesterday in our Vogue Optical Web poll question, sorry, I wasn't here for it, but yesterday we were asking this following question. Should voters determine if and when elected officials get salary increases? And I'm definitely in with the majority on that one. 83% of those that participated in yesterday's poll said that yes, they do believe that they should be notified. 16.5% said no. So thanks for that. Here's our question today. There's some changes that are happening in the Alberta public education system, and they're looking to remove politics and ideology from classrooms, and that's going to be introduced a little bit later on this year. And we're wondering if those changes should be adopted here. Here's a little bit further information as to what's going on. They're requiring schools and teachers to remain politically neutral, which I think is good. You know, let students decide which direction they want to go. Figure out who they are, right? Limit school boards from taking positions on social issues and put more emphasis on core academics. Supporters say it's all about keeping politics out of the classroom, and some critics are worrying that it could actually restrict some important discussions. Should similar changes be adopted here? You know what? I think this is a really good question. It's posted right now to Facebook. And, of course, I'd love to get your input on that. So a couple of the comments that are on here so far is Aaron says, teach kids how to think, not what to think. It's that simple. I think there's some truth in that as well. Emily says, politics should be in high school. Kids need to be taught how the voting system and how it works and who to vote for. I think that's valid, too. I think, yes, exploring all the avenues, but I think maybe keeping the our own personal biases and slants out of that. Does that make sense? Amanda says politics once in high school. She says, there we go. They need to know how it works. But before then, no. Everything else I think should be adopted everywhere else. Shelley says, children deserve better. Politics and ideology do not belong in the classroom, and the current system is failing the kids. I think there's some truth to that. I think we could do better. So what are your thoughts? Head to our website, the address, k100.ca. And our web poll each day is brought to you by
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0: 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Okay, it's posted right now. It's our morning mindbender. And I think we've already got a winner here this morning. So today's mindbender, 54% of people say that being called this is a compliment. What is it? Cheyenne says nerd or a geek. Mana says not what I expected. I cheated and I looked it up, she says. Yvonne says intimidating. Brenda says young lady or young man. Jill says weird. Weird is a compliment, right? Crystal says sir or madam. Let's see here. Janice says a cheapskate, and there's a lot of people that actually do, in fact, think that that is a compliment if you call them a cheapskate. So therefore, yay! Janice, you got it this morning. You get the bragging rights for the day, for our hump day. We'll have a new mindbender for you tomorrow morning right here on K100. 7:44, 12 in the uptown. Stay tuned. Alex Perrette on the way for you next.
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Big song from a few years back, Old Town Road, Lil Nas X, a little help from the country boy, Billy Ray Cyrus, whose girlfriend, Liz Hurley, is actually turning 61 today. So there you go. It's Hump Day, 753. How old are you? You can text me if you'd like, 658-5000. But I'm wondering, do you fit between the ages of people that were born 1997 to 2012? If you are, that's Gen Z. And let me see here. That could mean that you're anywhere from... you could be up to about 29 years old. Check this out. There's an incredible new stat out this morning for anyone that's managing a side hustle. There's a company called Akash App,

0: They just did a study that says that Gen Z is officially the multiple job generation. Nearly half of them are earning money on the outside of a standard salary, like a side gig, at five times the rate of boomers. Now, we know the economy's tough and the traditional 9-to-5 isn't cutting it anymore. So I want to know from you this morning, you can text in 658-5000, what is your weirdest, most unusual, or most creative side hustle? Are you selling vintage clothes online? Are you selling records online? Or are you, I don't know, do you grow aquatic plants or something like that? Flipping furniture, pet sitting? Let me know. I'd love to know how you're making that extra cash on the side. But Gen Z, officially the multiple job generation. I mean, I'm Gen X, but I have multiple jobs as well. I just can't sit still. That's the problem. Speaking of sitting still, this summer, I want to know, what is on your bucket list for things that you want to do? I've got a post right up now. It's on Facebook, Instagram, talk, and text line as well. What's the number? 658-5000. I'm glad. Thank you. Let me know, what are your plans for the summer? What are some things that you want to do? We'll chat about that after 8 o'clock right here on K100. And looks like, well, these guys have been together for over 10 years now. I mentioned earlier this morning that was on Today's Date back in 2022. BTS celebrated 10 years together with the release of their anthology album. It's called Proof, and they sold more than 2 million copies on day one alone. BTS on the way with their latest song. It's called Swim. We'll have that for you next up on K100. Sunshine today. We've got a few clouds coming in for the afternoon. Light breezes. High of 14. It's 12 in the city right now.
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1: Good morning. Premier Susan Holt is joining other provincial leaders in calling for a federal ban on social media for youth. Speaking in the legislature yesterday, Holt said educators, parents, and child care experts have been raising concerns about the negative impacts of social media.
2: Our government has called on the federal government to implement a ban on social media, establishing a minimum age of 16, and we've also urged the government to prohibit targeted advertising directed at minors, to restrict algorithmic content feeds for minors. New Brunswick is prepared to deploy the tools and legislative measures using our provincial jurisdiction to protect New Brunswick children and youth online, and we have called on the federal government to do the same.
1: Holt echoed the request in a letter addressed to Prime Minister Carney. The Premier says research shows social media increases anxiety, depression, and self-harm among adolescents, particularly girls aged 10 to 14. A St. Paul man charged in the death of his spouse nearly 5 years ago is elected trial by judge and jury. 41-year-old Alex Beers appeared in a Moncton domestic violence court via video, according to the Times and Transcript. He faces charges of first-degree murder, unlawful confinement, and failing to provide the necessities of life in connection with the death of his spouse, 33-year-old Heidi Yockelman. Rishabukta Mounties responded to a residence in St. Paul in October 2021 and found Yockelman's body. A 5-day preliminary hearing in the case is scheduled for November 16th. A former Air Canada pilot is facing fraud charges after allegedly flying hundreds of flights over a 17-year period without a license. Peel Regional Police say 59-year-old Jeffrey Wall of Barrie, Ontario, was arrested last week after a complex investigation. Deputy Chief Nick Milinovich says Wall used forged credentials while captaining flights carrying tens of thousands of passengers. Authorities say Wall never held an airline transport pilot license, nor did he undergo the required examinations needed to fly the types of aircraft that he flew. Wall is now facing 7 charges, including fraud, uttering forged documents, and public mischief. In sports, the Stanley Cup Finals tied at 2 games each after Carolina's 5-3 win over the Golden Knights. On the diamonds, Blue Jays edged the Phillies 3-2. Red Sox lost 4-3 in Tampa Bay. Yankees had a 3-2 win in Cleveland. Now you're up to date. I'm Daryl Good.
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5: Here's a look at your K100 weather. It'll be sunny today. We've got a mix of sun and cloud for the afternoon. Light breezes, a high of 14 along the coast. Inland, it'll be 22. Tonight, mainly cloudy. We've got some fog patches in the overnight, a low of 10. Tomorrow's going to be cloudy. We'll see some sunshine and a few clouds near noontime. We'll have a high of 22 and 14 along parts of the coast. Then a mix of sun and cloud and 16 for the port city on Friday. 8:02, temperature in the uptown right now, 15 degrees, a few clouds moving in right now. It's 8:02, and on the way for you next up, Rosé, Bruno Mars, Apéte, K100.

What do you got planned for the summer? Anything fun? Concerts, trips, movies? Are you doing anything, across the ocean? We're going to talk about what is on your summer bucket list after Tate McRae. It's Greedy K100.

0: A bucket list is it's a list of things that you want to do technically before you kick the bucket. That's where the term comes from. And so if you want to put a little bit of further emphasis on the importance of the items that you want to do for this summer, then let's just say that it's on a bucket list. Some things that I want to do this summer, I grew up a rocker, okay? So one of the cool things that I want to be able to do this summer is there's a couple of concerts that are going on. One of them down the Main Savings Amphitheater. It's going to be Motley Crue, a band called Tesla, and another band called Extreme. You know, more than words. Okay, Extreme is phenomenal. Nuno Bettencourt is one of the craziest guitar players that's out there. So it's going to be a great show. Motley Crue, sure, we don't play them on here, but you can all think of a song that that they've done. Back in the heyday, they were pretty great. These days, it'll be great to see them, but are they fantastic now? No. Either way, it's going to be a good time going with some friends, hopefully. And the other thing I want to do, a long-distance trip on the motorcycle. So that means just packing up and fueling up and getting the earbuds and the coffee ready to go and vroom, vroom. So those are a couple of things that I have on the and of course, I want to get to Graham and Ann like usual. There's a few things that I've got on my summer bucket list. How about you? Angela says, I'm going to try not to explode. Please don't explode. And please don't explode near expensive carpets or anything like that. Laura says, I want to go into a drive-in movie. Yeah, that's definitely a summer thing. That's always on the bucket list for me too, Laura. Great suggestion. Kurt says he's going to build a new deck. He's going to finish the garage and compete in the Strongman Worlds in Scotland. That sounds amazing. Sounds like a caber toss to me. I hope you got your kilts all fitted and ready to go. And Marlene says, hopefully a trip to Maine for the weekend. Jill says, decompressing from a crazy school year. And then hopefully a few trips in there as well. Tammy says she's going to New York City to see Bon Jovi, and she's really excited. That would be a great show. Hope you enjoy that as well. Michelle says spending time at the trailer with family, and Kate Breton with her mom, maybe some road trips for antiques. That sounds like fun, doesn't it? Betty says, finally going to go through all the boxes that I have no idea what's in them and then declutter. And she says, in hindsight, that should probably have been a winter project. Yeah, stuff gets in the way, right? Amy says, survive raising 8 puppies. And oh my goodness, those are crazy cute. My goodness. Amy, you can bring those by the studio anytime and I will pet them and give you a chance to at least have a coffee and sit and while I play with the puppies. Okay. Join the conversation. What's on your bucket list for the summer? Go to Facebook, Instagram, talk and text line. What's the number? 658-5000. Love to hear from you. Oh, we're going to hear from Jamie Splude from Lachlan Mitsubishi in just a couple of moments' time. There's a fantastic wrestling event that's coming up on the 27th, and we're going to talk about that. And I find out all the crazy details. That's on the way for you in just a little bit. Somber, Home Wrecker, next, K100.
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0: is up next. 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
1: Well, I'll tell you what's up next. I've got the wonderful, lovely, always entertaining Jamie Splude with me live on the line right now. Jamie, good morning.
2: Good morning, Des. That was quite the introduction. Thank you.
1: Well, you're quite the person. What can I say? It's always fun to have you on the show. Now,
2: always fun to be here.
1: You've got some crazy, cool fun that's going on this weekend at Loch Lomond Mitsubishi. Jamie, you've got wrestlers going on.
2: Yeah, we do. It's going to be great. We decided to sponsor the wrestling about a year ago. I remember when I moved here a decade ago, there was not a lot of like family fun entertainment. Mm-hmm. There was always, you know, kind of adult themes to the family fun entertainment. But these guys put on such a show with no curse words, no drinking, no nothing. And it's so exciting. I don't even like wrestling. And I find myself screaming at the top of my lungs, cheering.
1: See, wrestling brings me back to when I was a kid. I used to watch here in Atlanta, Canada. It was Atlanta Grand Prix Wrestling. And my grandfather, he would get so worked up drinking his tea with his cigarette in one hand. We were watching the black and white TV, and it was just so exciting. And that instilled in me a lifelong passion and love of wrestling. So seeing all those guys, and I know some of the wrestlers that are going to be there. So I know like Wesley Pipes is a great guy, and there have been a lot of wrestlers throughout the years that have come and gone, but Wesley's been around for a long, long time, and he puts on a great show.
2: Over here at Mitsubishi, we are definitely Team Muscle Beast all the way. Wesley Pipes for the win every time. It's going to be such a great show, Dennis. It's 5:30. It's here at the dealership. So we've got all kinds of awesome draws. We've got Yeti cooler draws. We've got popcorn on site, water pop, you name it. All you got to do is bring a lawn chair, and it's completely free. 5:30 Saturday night.
1: I love it. Well, hopefully you keep these guys away from the cars that are going to be for sale, because you know they have a habit of you know slamming each other against things, and you don't want that.
2: Well, you never know. There may be a couple Mitsubishis involved this Saturday night. I don't want to spoil anything, but it's going to be a battle royale. So if you're a wrestling fan, you know what a battle royale means. It's going to be intense. Of course, we're hoping for Muscle Beast all the way.
1: I love it. Jamie, thanks so much. And it's really going to be a fun time. So if you want a quick reference to go and check out the event, go to our website, k100.ca. I've got a poster right there. You'll see the poster for the event. And of course, the link where you can go check it out, and make sure you mark it on your calendar this Saturday, 5:30 for the first bell. All they got to bring is a chair, Jamie.
2: That's it. That's all I got to do is bring a chair. And you know what? Maybe drink some lemon tea or some lemon water to really prep that voice for all the screaming going to be doing and excitement.
1: They're going to be not going to be singing very loud at church the next morning, are they?
2: Not at all.
1: Thanks so much, Jamie. Have a blast. And tell Wesley I said I apologize. And I hope he has a good time.
2: Awesome. Thank you so much, Dennis.
1: All right. Get all the details, K100.ca. On the way for you next up, Harry Styles, American Girls, K100.
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1: Good morning. DFO's ordered a new round of fishing closures in the Gulf of St. Lawrence due to multiple right whale sightings and detections. Four separate acoustic buoys in the Gulf have picked up right whale sounds in the past few days, including off western Cape Breton, northeastern PEI, the Magdalens, and northern New Brunswick. There have also been multiple confirmed sightings since the weekend in an area just east of the Acadian Peninsula. Fishers operating in the affected areas have until tomorrow to remove their traps. Meanwhile, a right whale was spotted entangled in gear off the coast of Shippigan. DFO identified the 5-year-old male, which was spotted by a surveillance flight Monday. Marine mammal response teams are now trying to relocate the animal, and if found, they'll attach a satellite tracking tag. Then they may attempt to remove the gear if and when sea conditions are safe. Grand Bay Westfield Mounties are asking for the public's help after a hit-and-run that left a cyclist seriously injured late last month. Police say around 2 p.m. on May 21st, a cyclist was hit from behind by a vehicle on Narrapis Road near Sunnyside Drive. The vehicle then fled the scene. The female cyclist was taken to hospital with serious injuries but has since been released. RCMP say they have followed several leads but are still trying to identify the vehicle involved. Anyone with information or dash cam footage is asked to contact the Grand Bay Westfield RCMP or Crime Stoppers. Roadworks getting underway on a number of streets in Quispam Sis. Council's awarded a $2.19 million contract to Galbraith Construction for work on 10 streets in the town. There will be major road work on Cambridge Avenue and Elliott Road, but also upgrades on Colt and Pacer Drives, Foresters Road, Heather Street, Sunny Lane, River Caress Drive, and Jenkins Drives, and Antler Crescent. Town engineer Mark Morrison told Brunswick News they hope most of the projects will be done before kids return to school in September. In sports, the Hurricanes beat Vegas 5-3 to tie the Stanley Cup Final at 2 games each. In baseball, Blue Jays clipped the visiting Phillies 3-2. Rays beat the Red Sox 4-3. Yankees down the Guardians 3-2. Now you're up to date. I'm Daryl Good.
2: Here's a look at your K100 weather. It'll be sunny today. We've got a mix of sun and cloud for the afternoon. Light breezes, a high of 14 along the coast. Inland, it'll be 22. Tonight, mainly cloudy. We've got some fog patches in the overnight, a low of 10. Tomorrow's going to be cloudy. We'll see some sunshine and a few clouds near noontime. We'll have a high of 22 and 14 along parts of the coast. Then a mix of sun and cloud and 16 for the port city on Friday.
3: Sun's really trying to come out hard right now. It's 15 in Uptown St. John. That's the K100 3-day weather forecast. Vogue Optical Web Poll, your Hollywood Buzz, and Loud Luxury coming up after Ella Langley, Choosing Texas. Well, K100, good morning to you. Still love to know what's on your summer bucket list. Maybe you're going to see some shows. Maybe you're going to go and on a lobster roll expedition. If you are, drop me a line. Let me know where this is the best lobster roll to. Good morning.

0: I'm Lex Reed, Natalie Jane, and Ella Langley back before that. Good morning. It is Wednesday, the 10th of June, hump day here on K100. Normally, we would have Joan Richardson in from the St. John SPCA on our Wednesdays for Wet Nose Wednesday, but she had some urgent kitty cat business that had to be attended to, so she dropped me a line yesterday. Let me know that we're going to be back on for next week as regularly scheduled. So thanks, Joan. Looking forward to meeting a new fuzzy friend. If you want to check out the reels of the previous pets that we've had in, and check out the adoption stories. They're on our social pages as well. So Wet Nose Wednesday brought to you by St. John SPCA, K100, and Global Pet Foods. Today in our Vogue Optical web poll question, we're asking your thoughts on this. There's some changes to Alberta's public education system, that including an act to remove politics and ideology from classrooms. And we're wondering in our web poll question this morning on what are your thoughts on that? Should it be adopted here? Some of the changes that they're looking to implement are limiting school boards from taking positions on social issues and putting more emphasis on core academics. And lots of great responses in here. A great long write-up from John Standing in there. Feel free to go ahead and read that. Brad says, learn to build leaders through education. Allow it. He says, this gives future leaders a chance to shine. Allow them to allow them both, but keep it very open. That's the key right there. It's got to be open. I'm all for that, Brad. I think that's totally great. Conversation. We need to know how to have a conversation with either agreeing and disagreeing viewpoints and not take it personal, not get offended, and just realize the conversation starts with topics that maybe we have a feeling about, but we have to learn how to dialogue. I think that's what people need to learn. And so if that means keeping some politics in the classroom and an ideology, what have you, as long as we're taught how to communicate effectively with each other without getting, you know, our panties in a bunch. Can I say that? You know what I mean? There's a lot of that. We get hurt so easily, and a lot of that is driven by social media. So some great comments on there. Brenda says, yes, for ideology, but it's always good to learn the history of the government. And she says, I remember studying about the former prime minister back in the late 1800s and the early 1900s as well. Yeah, it's fascinating for sure. Jessica says, people are so funny. This is not a what's wrong with the education system, and yet this is what we're focusing on, right? Join the conversation. Great viewpoints. I'm going to go through and I'm going to read them all. I love hearing from you on these topics. Head to our website. 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
0: Well, Katy Perry may have just added some more fuel to the Justin Trudeau rumor mill. In a recent interview, Katy revealed that she's, quote, very in love, saying she finally feels grounded and has found an anchor in her life. Now, she didn't mention anyone by name, but reports have linked her, of course, to Justin Trudeau. So we know that that's who she's referring to. Also adding to the speculation, Trudeau recently sparked some pregnancy rumors when he was seen touching Katy Perry's stomach during an appearance at the Tribeca Film Festival. However, sources close to the singer say that they're going to shut down those rumors, saying that Katy is not pregnant. So, while there's no baby news to report, romance rumors are surrounding Katy Perry and Justin Trudeau. They don't appear to be going away anytime soon. There's your Hollywood Buzz. Next one tomorrow morning right here. K100 starting at 6:45. Justin Bieber on the way for you with Quavo. Intentions next. K100, 842, 15 uptown.
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0: Are you working on anything around the house? Any bucket list items for your tasks? Earlier this morning, Kurt had mentioned that he's working on finishing his garage. I've got a post up this morning asking about your bucket list items for summer. Are there anything that rental-wise that's in your bucket list as well? Drop me a line. Let me know. 658-5000. This is probably going to be a pretty good day for you to get some stuff done. We've got lots of sunshine today. We might see a few clouds this afternoon. Light breezes and a high of 14 along the coast. Inland, it'll be 22. Tonight, mainly cloudy. We've got fog patches overnight, low of 10. And then cloudy tomorrow, might see some sunshine, a few clouds near noontime. High of 22, 14 along the coast. Then a mix of sun and cloud and 16 for the port city on Friday. In the uptown right now, sunshine beaming and a few clouds trying to take over. But I think the sunshine is winning. It's 15 in uptown right now at 8:52. Good morning.
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If you're looking for some pretty cool things to do, some acts to check out this summer, well, then our friends at the Boardwalk St. John have, they've invested a lot of money in the stage, the equipment, the lights, and it's going to be great. I've got a little sneak peek at the lineup for you in just a little bit. Right now, it's Taylor Swift. This is Opalite on K100, St. John's Perfect Music Mix. 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

0: I remember so many nights, Friday evenings on Saturdays, heading to the Market Square Boardwalk back in the heyday. That's where I first saw Haywire. That's where I first got to see so many great bands. Halifax had all kinds of bands that were coming in and out and around. Toys in the Attic played on the stage. There were so many great country artists that were happening. But what we haven't had for quite some time since they changed over is we haven't had an awful lot of activity on the Market Square Boardwalk. Well, that is about to change. I'm gonna go to let's chat with Maestro Fresh West and see what's going on.
1: This summer, a lineup of Juno nominees, award winners, some of the most decorated artists in Canadian music history, all here at the St. John Boardwalk. This summer, do we have a lineup for you?
2: I've been classified. High and I've been real low.

0: We got Rev coming.
1: Can't talk, got a beat in my headphones. Can't talk, got a beat in my headphones.
0: Stephen Page, formerly of Bare Naked Ladies. He'd be traveling from the West Coast to the East Coast. 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
2: It's going to be great. To the Boardwalk in Uptown St. John and Market Square, they've got new equipment. They've got a better stage. They've got big lights. They've got video screens so everybody gets a great view of the action that's happening. And you heard Maestro Fresh West say, we've got Classified coming. That's going to be on the end of this month, on the 30th. Brand Van 3000, Rev, and Stephen Page. There's just some of the stuff that's going on this summer at the Market Square Boardwalk. Bring it on. I can't wait.
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2: Sunshine and 15 in the uptown of St. John. Right now it's 9:14. I've got Zara Larson on the way after Cameron Whitcomb. You and me, K100.
4: Everyone's got opinions, nothing but words. But it don't make a difference, only care about yours.

0: Earlier this morning, I put up the Wednesday morning mind bender, and it was this. 54% of people say that being called this is actually a compliment. Well, whatever could it be? Well, we had a bunch of good responses in there as well, of course. C.A. Laron says, smarty pants. Shauna says, bargain hunter. That's actually very close. Michelle says, you got an attitude. Brenda says bargain hunter, and Cheyenne says nerd or geek. But we did actually have a winner. So those other responses that we just had, I know. Yvonne says intimidating, or let's see here. John also says geek. Mary says crazy. Oh. Well, we did actually get a winner in there this morning, and it was this lady right here. It was Janice Emily, and she said, being cheap. Yeah. According to a survey, 54% of people say that being cheap is, being called cheap is actually a compliment. I don't know. Is that being frugal, or is it just being nasty? Either way, according to that survey, people that were called cheap, they took it as a compliment, very sure. And earlier this morning, I just saw a meme that just kind of made me chuckle a little bit. I'm just going to pull it out right up here because it ties in with this just absolutely perfectly. And it says this, due to the increase in gas prices, okay. The man hanging from the passenger side of his best friend ride is no longer considered a scrub. He's actually a man making financial decisions. There you go. 54% of people saying being called cheap is a compliment. Morning Mindbender tomorrow. We'll have another one for you as well. Coming up for you next up, Max McNown, Better Me for You, K100.
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I was listening to that full album of Olivia Dean just the other day, and I tell you what, I made a bold statement to some of my music friends, and I said, Olivia Dean is the new Norah Jones, and I stand by that statement. Her album's so easy to listen to, and it's got like a real jazz swing feel to it. It's just so good. You know, I listen to a lot of music, but sometimes you have to put something on that just kind of cleanses and starts you fresh. It's like if you've been eating nachos all day, well, don't get me wrong, I love nachos. Sometimes you got to mix it up and just cleanse the palate and have celery and carrot sticks or something like that, and then you go on to something else and gets the flavors out. Well, Olivia Dean does that for me very, very nicely. I can listen to just about anything and then just put that on. In fact, I'll be driving my motorcycle, and which is very, very loud. And it, you

0: Is weekend trips to PEI. That sounds great. Marlene says hopefully a trip to Maine for the weekend. And Barb says going to Toronto to see a Blue Jays game. That's fantastic. Oh, that'd be so great to see in the Rogers Stadium, the building formerly known as the Sky Dome, right? What's on your summer bucket list? Facebook and Instagram, talk and text line. Love to hear from you this morning. And you can let me know. You, just drop us a line, whether it's on the post or text directly. Weather details on the way for you next up. Good morning.
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0: Lots of sunshine for today. We'll see a few clouds this afternoon. We've got light breezes. Along the coast, we'll see temperatures of a high of 14. Inland, closer to 22. It'll be mainly cloudy tonight. Fog patches in the overnight, a low of 10. We've got some cloudy skies for tomorrow. We will see some sunshine, but there will be a few clouds near noontime. High in 22, 14 along parts of the coast. Then a mix of sun and cloud and 16 for the port city on Friday. Temperature in the uptown right now. Woo, baby, it's hot in here. It's 19 degrees with lots of sunshine in uptown St. John. Probably warmer where you are as well. Dua Lipa coming up as well as Alicia Moffat on the way for you next up. That'll take us up to the 10 o'clock. I'll see you back here tomorrow, which is the day before the weekend right here at K100. You take care. See you tomorrow morning, 6 a.m. Mornings with Dennis on

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I bet. 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
5: Sunny this morning, a mix of sun and cloud this afternoon. Highs anywhere from 14 at the coast to 22 inland. Mainly cloudy tonight, a chance of showers before morning. Patchy fog, low 10. Cloudy, possible showers tomorrow morning. Then a mix of sun and cloud near noon. Highs 14 at the water, 22 inland. The humidex 28. A mix of sun and cloud Friday. Again, highs anywhere from 16 at the coast to 27 inland.
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1: If this program seems to be going by too fast, press the pause button. Pause button. And rewind the tape a little. 5, 4, 3, 2, 1.
2: Yes!
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4: Yeah. 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
1: Happy Wednesday. It's Josh hanging out with you with your back in the day replay. That's Toni Braxton, and he wasn't man enough for me. You know, that song actually earned Toni Braxton a Grammy in 2001. That's 25 years ago. 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It's cruel. Here's Ace of Base. Actually,

0: Hey, it's Josh with your Back in the Day replay. On this day in 2000, with his third studio album, the Marshall Mathers LP,
1: may I have your attention, please?
0: Rapper Eminem hit the number one spot on the U.S. Billboard 200 chart for the first of 8 straight weeks.
1: I'm Slim Shady, yes, I'm the real Shady. All you other Slim Shadys are just imitating, so won't the real Slim Shady please stand up?
0: Now, the album also reached number one in 11 other countries, including the UK, Australia, and here in Canada. We've got more with your Back in the Day replay coming up.
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Leave. Get out. Get out of here. Go. You're not wanted. Scram. There's JoJo. All part of your Back in the Day replay. You know, she was only 13 years old when that song was made, which made her the youngest solo artist to ever hit number one in pop radio. Way to go. Oh, man. Haven't heard this one in a minute. Now, this song got a second life in North America when it became the soundtrack for the iconic Six Flags Mr. Six dancing commercials in the 2000s. It's the Banga Boys, and we like to party. Part of your Back in the Day replay.

0: Hey, it's Josh with your Back in the Day replay. On this day in 1994, an absolute classic film was released. Jack is a young police officer who, with the help of a passenger, Annie, must get people off of a bus that has to maintain the speed of 50 miles per hour, or a bomb in the bus will explode.
1: Pop quiz, hot shot.
2: There's a bomb on a bus. 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
0: Sandra Bullock, Dennis Hopper, and Keanu Reeves starred in Speed from 94.
1: Why are they messing with me? Do they think I'm doing this for fun?
2: If it drops below 50, it blows up. What do you do? What do you do?
0: Fun fact, the film won 2 Academy Awards, and this is the first film in the series, and we'll try to remember it as the only one, because Speed 2 Cruise Control was horrible. We've got more with your Back in the Day replay coming up.
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10: Sunny this morning, a mix of sun and cloud this afternoon. Highs anywhere from 14 at the coast to 22 inland. Mainly cloudy tonight, a chance of showers before morning. Patchy fog, low 10. Cloudy, possible showers tomorrow morning. Then a mix of sun and cloud near noon. Highs 14 at the water, 22 inland. The humidex 28. A mix of sun and cloud Friday. Again, highs anywhere from 16 at the coast to 27 inland.
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0: Hey, it's Josh with your Back in the Day replay. On this day in 2000, Bon Jovi scored their fourth consecutive chart topper in the UK with the album Crush, which was released on this day in 2000. The album Crush featured huge hits like It's My Life. It's my We've got more with your Back in the Day replay coming up.
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4: Sunny this morning, a mix of sun and cloud this afternoon. Highs anywhere from 14 at the coast to 22 inland. Mainly cloudy tonight, a chance of showers before morning. Patchy fog, low 10. Cloudy, possible showers tomorrow morning. Then a mix of sun and cloud near noon. Highs 14 at the water, 22 inland. The humidex 28. A mix of sun and cloud Friday. Again, highs anywhere from 16 at the coast to 27 inland.
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10: Sunny this morning, a mix of sun and cloud this afternoon, highs anywhere from 14 at the coast to 22 inland. Mainly cloudy tonight, a chance of showers before morning, patchy fog, low 10. Cloudy, possible showers tomorrow morning, then a mix of sun and cloud near noon, highs 14 at the water, 22 inland, the humidex 28. A mix of sun and cloud Friday, again, highs anywhere from 16 at the coast to 27 inland.
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Ariana Grande, Twilight Zone, St. John's Perfect Music Mix is on K100 FM. We're in the middle of six in a row. Wednesday afternoon, welcome and glad to have you here. I'm John Matthews. This is Frank Walker, Josh Ross, Norma Jean Martine. It's Lay It On Me from K100.

St. John's Perfect Music Mix, Wednesday afternoon here at K100. There is Ray and Where Is My Husband, Olivia Dean, coming up after this one from Drake, along with Wizkid and Kyla. Here's One Dance, K100 St. John.

0: Man, I Need, big hit music for you right there from Olivia Dean. St. John's Perfect Music Mix on K100. Before that, Drake with Wizkid and Kyla and One Dance. Where Is My Husband? Some Ray, Frank Walker, Josh Ross, Norma Jean Martine with Lay It On Me, Twilight Zone, Ariana Grande, and some Walk the Moon and Shut Up and Dance. Another lovely day here in Fundy today. Hope you're enjoying the weather. Hope you've been able to get outside, taking a little bit of sunshine. As we get into the evening tonight, we are going to have some clouds and then some showers before tomorrow morning. We'll be down around 10 degrees this evening. Tomorrow, clouds. Maybe a few showers in the morning, but then we're going to turn into a mix of sun and cloud as we get into the afternoon. Temperature looking good, 23 inland, 14 along the coast. It'll be another humid day tomorrow and a sunscreen day. Very high UV index expected. Friday, sun and cloud and hot again, up to 27 inland, 16 along the coast. For the weekend, showers on Saturday and a mix of sun and cloud on Sunday. So kind of 50-50 as things are looking for the weekend right now.
1: St. John, it's me, Wesley Pipes, telling you to get to Loch Lomond Mitsubishi on June the 13th for the live wrestling right here at...
2: Mr. Pipes?
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0: 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Charlotte Cardin with Confetti, Revolving Door, Little Tate McRae, Maroon 5 with Payphone, and Stateside, Pink Panthers, along with Zara Larson. Hope you're having a wonderful Wednesday today. I'm John Matthews. Vogue Optical Web Poll is on the go once again. You can take part in this at K100.ca. And we're talking about the public education system today, specifically comparing us to Alberta. There are changes coming to Alberta's education system, including an act to remove politics and ideology from classrooms. That's going to be introduced later this year. Google this up, have a look at it, and let me know whether you think these changes should be adopted here in New Brunswick. Should we do like Alberta is doing and change the education system to remove politics and ideology? Yes or no? You can get a vote in on this at K100.ca. Dennis will have results for you tomorrow on the morning show at 7:40 and 8:40 a.m.
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5: Mainly cloudy this evening with a chance of showers overnight, a low of 10 degrees. Thursday, cloudy with a chance of showers in the morning, then a mix of sun and cloud for the afternoon, high tomorrow of 23. And for Friday, a mix of sun and cloud and a high of 27.
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Justin Bieber and Speed Demon on K100. 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We've got coming up before 4 o'clock, Elijah Woods, some Lady Gaga, Shaboozy. 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We'll have that for you around 4:15. And all your favorite tunes, the biggest hits of now, some of your favorites from years gone by, including Ed Sheeran, Sabrina Carpenter. We've got The Weeknd next hour, Taylor Swift, Harry Styles, Bruno Mars, Meghan Trainor, and Hozier all before 5. Fifi Dobson right now. This is Ghost, K100, St. John.

Elijah Woods, there's Lights, K100, St. John's Perfect Music Mix, heading up to our 4 o'clock information update, latest in funding, news and weather, and all kinds more music on the other side of that as we finish up your 9 to 5 workday on this Wednesday. Lady Gaga, back in time, a little over 15 years now. This is Poker Face, St. John's Perfect Music Mix at work with K100 FM.

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Sabrina Carpenter, it's Espresso. St. John's Perfect Music Mix is on K100. Good afternoon. I hope you're having a terrific Wednesday. I'm John Matthews. It's the weekend. This is Can't Feel My Face, K100. And I'm

0: John Fellner, it's Broke Skin, St. John's Perfect Music Mix from K100 FM. Before that, Taylor Swift and Elizabeth Taylor, Can't Feel My Face, The Weeknd, Sabrina Carpenter with Espresso, and I'm in Love with the Shape of You, a little bit of Ed Sheeran in that five nonstop. Birthdays of the Rich and Famous, it is celebrity birthday time for this 10th of June, and born today, we have one of the Office cast. We have Kate Flannery, who played Meredith on The Office. She was also a contestant on Dancing with the Stars back in 2019. Kate Flannery, Meredith from The Office, 62 years old. Always remember that episode where Michael Scott hit her with his car. Funny stuff. Also on our list today, we have actress Elizabeth Hurley. She played Queen Helena on The Royals. She was in Gossip Girl, the Austin Powers movies, Bedazzled, and was a model for Estee Lauder. Elizabeth Hurley, 61 today. Comedian, TV actor Bill Burr, well known as a stand-up comedian. He was also part of the Star Wars Mandalorian show and Breaking Bad back in the day. Bill Burr is 58. And fashion model Kate Upton, Sports Illustrated swimsuit cover model for many years. She was also on the 100th anniversary of Vanity Fair's cover and occasionally an actress, Kate Upton, 34 today.
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Mackenzie Porter, it's These Days, K100, St. John's Perfect Music Mix, rolling our way through four nonstop and about a half an hour left to you, 9 to 5 today. Late night talking, here's Harry Styles, K100, St. John's.

0: Caitlin Mack, that is Running Home, St. John's. Perfect music mix from K100 FM. Harry Styles, Late Night Talking. These Days from Mackenzie Porter and BTS. And Swim, we're coming up on 20 away from 5. I hope you're having a stellar day today, my friend. Thanks for being here. I'm John Matthews. Well, the streaming service debut of the movie Michael and new albums from Olivia Rodrigo and Keith Urban are among the entertainment highlights this week hitting streaming services. A big week for music fans. Song Sung Blue, which is about a Neil Diamond tribute act, that's going to land on Netflix this week. Prime Video continues its YA romance streak with Every Year After. That's an 8-episode series based on a novel by Carly Fortune. And if you're looking to take in a bit of a music festival from home, you can check out Disney Plus as they'll be streaming some of the top acts from Bonnaroo this year, including sets by The Strokes, Noah Kahan, Skrillex, and Rufus Du Sol.
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11: Mainly cloudy this evening with a chance of showers overnight, a low of 10 degrees. Thursday, cloudy with a chance of showers in the morning, then a mix of sun and cloud for the afternoon, high tomorrow of 23. And for Friday, a mix of sun and cloud and a high of 27.
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0: 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St. John's Perfect Music Mix, K100 FM, and ahead of that, Bruno Mars with I Just Might. A little Meghan Trainor in just a bit. Also, Tame Impala and Hozier, if time permits, before 5 o'clock. Your latest in Fundy news and weather at 5 o'clock today here on K100. And after that, as always, we're going to wrap up the workday, get you home in style with the best in tunes. It is the 5 p.m. free ride. 5 excellent driving songs for you today here on K100 FM. 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

0: 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And yesterday's favorites. Feel good music. You know where it is.
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Alex Porat, It's Kissing You, St. John's Perfect Music Mix on K100. It's the 5 p.m. free ride, Homeward Bound. We're free from another 9 to 5-er today. I'm John Matthews. I'm here with you until 7 o'clock, though. My workday continues, but I'm happy to play you St. John's Perfect Music Mix on the free ride brought to you by Ears for You. This is Choosing Texas, Ella Langley. Just when

0: Preston Pablo closes off the 5 p.m. free ride here on K100 and Cuz I Do. Before that, Alex Warren, Fever Dream, Choosing Texas, Ella Langley, also Alex Porat with Kissing You, and So Easy to Fall in Love, some Olivia Dean. 5 p.m. free ride again tomorrow as we get closer to the weekend. Thursday afternoon we'll have it for you after the information update of 5 here on K100. Let's open up the date book. Historical happenings down through the years on this 10th of June. 23 years ago today, 2003, the Spirit Rover was launched, beginning NASA's Mars Exploration Rover mission, which continued with the Opportunity Rover in 2004. And this program would go on until about mid-2018. The Spirit Rover launched on its way to Mars on this day 23 years ago. And a couple of losses on this day. 22 years ago today, 2004, legendary singer Ray Charles passed away at age 73 in Beverly Hills. The biopic Ray would open up 4.5 months later, starring Jamie Foxx. And 10 years ago today, 2016, Mr. Hockey Gordie Howe, the Hockey Hall of Fame right winger, 23-time NHL All-Star, one of the greatest ever. He passed away at age 88, 10 years ago today.
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0: Chapel Roan, Pink Pony Club, St. John's, Perfect Music Mix from K100 FM. Little Taylor Swift coming up for you after Loud, Luxury, and Dubs. Here's Next to You.
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2: Friday night, let me take you out. Show downtown what it's all about. Something kind of like we used to do. Break out the hills, break out the dress. As beautiful as when we first met.

0: St. John's Perfect Music Mix on K100. Taylor Swift, that is Anti-Hero. Just before that, Loud Luxury and Dubs next to you. Pink Pony Club, Chapel Roan, and Ray featuring 070 Shake and Escapism. How's it going? How you doing? I'm John Matthews. If you're on the road right now, watch out for your fellow drivers. Let's be kind to everybody and get everybody home safe and in a good mood today after work, all right? Want to send out a little reminder that today is Call Your Doctor Day. This was founded back in 2016 by Bright Pink. That's a women's health nonprofit. It's a day to encourage young women to schedule their annual Well Woman exam. So if you haven't done that yet for 2026, or you know somebody that maybe should, it's a good time to remind them on Call Your Doctor Day today. And it's also Iced Tea Day today as we celebrate that favorite summer cooler beverage of millions. The origins of early non-alcoholic iced tea recipes can be traced all the way back to 1876, and the drink's popularity took off after visitors to the 1904 World's Fair in St. Louis. Apparently was well embraced there. So there you go. Crack one open on the deck tonight. Have yourself a nice ice cold iced tea and let's get this party started.
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6: Mainly cloudy this evening with a chance of showers overnight, a low of 10 degrees. Thursday, cloudy with a chance of showers in the morning, then a mix of sun and cloud for the afternoon. High tomorrow of 23. And for Friday, a mix of sun and cloud and a high of 27.
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1: 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Bruno Mars, Justin Bieber, both coming up before 6, and your Wednesday night all ready to launch tonight. We're going to leave the rocket pad tonight. We'll do our big musical liftoff with Harry Styles and Watermelon Sugar. On from there, it's going to be Sabrina Carpenter, Tate McRae. Tonight, we're going to go back a little bit with Adele. We've got some Alex Warren for you, Sia, Noah Kahan, Alessia Cara, and Lady Gaga, featuring Doechii, their new track together, Maroon 5-2. That's all to come after 6 here on K100 FM. We will not stop the music. That's our promise to you. Here's Rihanna. Please.

0: Alyssa Reed, P. Rain, it's Alone Again, St. John's Perfect Music Mix, K100 on a Wednesday evening. Welcome, I'm John Matthews. Here's French Montana with Max B. This is Ever Since You Left Me, K100, St. John.
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0: Rolling in the deep tonight with Adele on a Wednesday evening, St. John's Perfect Music Mix here on K100. Some Tate McRae with You Broke Me First. Ever Since You Left Me, French Montana with Max B, Alyssa Reed, P. Rain, and Alone Again. When Did You Get Hot? Sabrina Carpenter back there, and Harry Styles, and a little Watermelon Sugar tonight. Latest in the Fundy forecast as we head into the evening. We may see a bit of shower activity before tomorrow morning. Some clouds rolling in tonight. A little St. John fog coming your way, too. We'll be down to about 10 degrees. It'll be cloudy tomorrow. Maybe a couple showers in the morning, but then a little sun cracking through later in the day. Mix of sun and clouds starting around noontime. Tomorrow's temperature, 23 inland, 14 along the coast. It'll be humid, and UV index will be very high. Use your sun protection again tomorrow.
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0: See you with Chandelier, St. John's, perfect music mix on K100 FM. Somber with Homewrecker in that four in a row. So too was Alex Warren with Ordinary, and You and Me got it started for you with Cameron Whitcomb. How are you on this Wednesday evening? Hope your day has proceeded well. I'm John Matthews, and you can take K100 anywhere you go. You can ask your smart speaker to play K100. Of course, we love it when you have us on in the car. You can put us on your mobile device, k100.ca, a place you can stream. That's our website. And while you are there setting up your web stream, you can also vote on the Vogue Optical web poll. It's our listener poll that we invite your participation in daily. And we're talking about the education system today. There are changes coming up to Alberta's public education system that will include an act to remove politics and ideology from classrooms. Now, is that something you think we should be doing, or do you think maybe we should actually be educating our students about politics? What do you think? Should we follow Alberta's lead and try and remove politics and ideology from classrooms? Vote yes or no tonight on the Vogue Optical web poll at K100.ca, and then tune in to Dennis Hunt on the morning show tomorrow, 7:40 and 8:40. He will have your results.
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10: Mainly cloudy this evening with a chance of showers overnight, a low of 10 degrees. Thursday, cloudy with a chance of showers in the morning, then a mix of sun and cloud for the afternoon, high tomorrow of 23. And for Friday, a mix of sun and cloud and a high of 27.

0: Alessia Cara, Scars to Your Beautiful, St. John's, Perfect Music Mix on K100, Noah Kahan, The Great Divide, and Body also back there with Sean Desmond and Jamie Fine. Just around the bend, Lady Gaga and Doechii and Maroon 5 before 7 o'clock. Your next hour, all set to go after 7 this evening here on K100. We've got something fairly new for you from Justin Bieber. On from there, it'll be The Weeknd, Imagine Dragons tonight, Nick Jonas, Olivia Rodrigo, some Taylor Swift, Sabrina Carpenter, and Sean Desmond, One Republic as well. That's all after 7. Right here. Keep it locked on K100 FM.
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John's Perfect Music Mix. Thanks for being here. I'm John Matthews. I am out of here. Two more wake-ups till the weekend. I'll see you tomorrow afternoon, 3 until 7. Play safe. Be happy. Enjoy your Wednesday evening, okay? And my closing thought for you tonight, a little something to keep in mind. The best way to destroy an enemy is to make them a friend. I love it. It's kind of devious. Make your enemy your friends. Then they're not your enemy anymore, and I guess you win. Here's Chromeo on K100. Have a good night.

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I wish she'd let me be, but her destiny's got us so intertwined. Back in 2011, I decided to not

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